Greetings. This is Princess Tam Tam of Diva Delight, and you're listening to a Mr. Fingers Music Mix. Unique sounds for unique individuals.

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1: 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Do it. Check out the banging sound. I'm gonna bring you up. You never wanna come down. 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Do it. Action.

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1: Young Weezy Wee.
2: Yeah.
1: And Eric B.
2: Uh-huh. And I love all women,
1: if you know what I mean.
2: Yes, Lord, I love them dark. I love them light.
1: Yeah.
2: Short, tall, thick, thin, and back one more time.
1: All right.
2: But it's this one little particular situation I need to tell y'all about.
1: You dig?

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1: Let's go to church. Love and happiness. Yeah. 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

0: 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Cause they say if you can't take the heat, you better get up out the kitchen. And that's the truth. Go chill in the freezer.
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2: Yeah. What's up, baby?

Yeah, turn me up, I mean this bitch with teddy swim, booty stout, look how I sit up in them skims. 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
1: 1-2-1-2, what it do? Back without a clue. You're inside the Death Row Review. I'm your host with the most. And we're gonna end this 2024 with a bang. I want you to lay back and enjoy yourself. All you roller skaters out there, grab your skates and get ready for a trip.

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Temptational, sensational impulses.

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Or like a top artist, or like a top artist with his works in the closet, waiting for them, waiting for them, waiting for them to walk out and be exposed. When thinking is an active, when thinking is an active, when thinking is an active, it's labeled passive, and ideas will never be exposed.

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Sitting there, sitting there, sitting there, sitting there, listening to someone else blow from. That's the dawn, that's the dawn.

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And there are no shortcuts through this life. I hope this is understood as well as overstood to stand. There are no shortcuts at this

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Must be paid, must be paid, must be paid. But it may sound cold, but didn't you know? It may sound cold.

sitting there listening to someone else blow from. That's the dawn, that's the dawn, that's the dawn. Then when it comes time to play, when it comes time to play, when it comes time to play, he then realizes if you don't live it, it won't come out your arm. 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I hope this is understood as well as overstood to stand. There are no shortcuts at this time, there are no shortcuts at this time, there are no shortcuts at this time. And being a positive woman, positive man, cause life ain't nothing but a learning experience. Set up like a chess game or a maze, made up off of, made up off of, made up off of, made up off of, made up off of, made up off of, made up off of, made up off of, made up off of, made up off of, made up off of,

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1: They call me Dr. Jones, known as the Night Tripper. 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